matter in a club, gonna know so. Oh, why you drink champagne? It is just that cheerful. She walked up to me and she asked me to dance.

me. Nobody told me. It's harder than I thought to tell the truth. It's gonna leave you in pieces, all alone with your demons.

GPR Sportradio. I wanna dance by water 'neath the Mexican sky. Drink some margaritas by me.